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Always by Bon Jovi on 94.3 The Shark. Everything That Rocks. He released that as a single back in 1994. You know, he's still performing. He sounds fantastic. He looks fantastic. Even after going through his vocal surgery, he got his vocals back. It's honestly insane. Got Deep by Blackstone Cherry on 94.3 The Shark.

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1: Hello, everyone. I'm Dr. Keith Solomon, D.C. from the Long Island Disc Decompression Center. Are you suffering from severe neck and back pain? Have you tried physical therapy, chiropractic adjustments, acupuncture, shots, and are living day-to-day on pain medication? Well, I'm here to tell you that there's another option, and it doesn't involve surgery. It's called VAXD and the Zenith A100. These two state-of-the-art decompression machines pull the disc back into position by creating a negative pressure within the disc. This, in turn, forces nutrients into the disc and gives the spine the space it needs so that there is less irritation on the spinal nerves, which is causing the pain. VAXD is so successful, it's been seen on ABC, CBS, and NBC News. I've treated thousands of patients with this revolutionary new technology and have been featured in Newsday many times. 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

I Remember You by Skid Row on 94.3 The Shark. Everything That Rocks. Sebastian Bach is touring with Twisted Sister right now, and that is a song they used to dedicate to Dolly Parton and Tim Curry after they tragically passed. Got Never Too Late by 3 Days Grace on 94.3 The Shark. This

Better Man by Pearl Jam on 94.3 The Shark. Everything That Rocks just celebrated 35 years since their debut album, 10, dropped back on August 27th in 1991. Got some new music for you from Ashes to New. It's Die For You on 94.3 The Shark.

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7: 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I'm Dr. Keith Solomon, D.C. from the Long Island Disc Decompression Center. 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Well, I'm here to tell you that there's another option, and it doesn't involve surgery. 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This, in turn, forces nutrients into the disc and gives the spine the space it needs so that there is less irritation on the spinal nerves, which is causing the pain. VAXD is so successful, it's been seen on ABC, CBS, and NBC News. 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

What It's Like by Everlast on 94.3 The Shark, Everything That Rocks. We're presenting Story of a Song at Mulcahy's in Wanta on October 22nd. It's going to be one night with the stories and songs that defined our lives done acoustically. Going to have John Hampson from 9 Days, Brian Vander Ark from The Verve Pipe, Chris Barron from The Spin Doctors, and Brendan Brown of Wheatus. 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He's got your tickets. Got Naughty Naughty by Danger Danger on 94.3 The Shark.

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The Pretender by Foo Fighters on 94.3 The Shark, Everything That Rocks. They are going to be opening for AC/DC for one night only in St. Louis on September 8th. So if you have tickets to that show, watch out. I'm coming for you, and I'm stealing those tickets. Got Miles Away by Winger on 94.3 The Shark.

0: Imagine this. 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

0: Heaven's on Fire by Kiss on 94.3 The Shark, Everything That Rocks. 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

First Enemy by Lit on 94.3 The Shark, Everything That Rocks. I'm Marissa, and that is going to be it for me tonight. I hope you enjoyed the weather today, because now it's going to be raining until you hear me next, which is next Saturday. Got Every Rose Has Its Thorns by Poison on 94.3 The Shark.

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9: 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VAX-D is so successful, it's been seen on ABC, CBS, and NBC News. 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

0: Imagine this. 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Or maybe more. It's a Hair Scare Weekend. 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And yes, you're gonna take it. The Hair Scare Weekend on 94.3 The Shark.
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Ivan Moody from the one, the only Five Finger Death Punch. Our new album, Legacy, out now. 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

0: 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This is the story of a Ryan Vanderark of the Verve Pipe. 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

0: 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And Brendan B. Brown of Wheatus. 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
2: 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VAX-D is so successful, it's been seen on ABC, CBS, and NBC News. 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
13: The Jeep Long Island Beach Report calls for temperatures in the low 80s and a chance of rain on Saturday. 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
4: Hello and welcome to Island Outlook on this station of Connoisseur Media. I'm John Lynch. So joining us right now is NHL Hall of Famer, former New York Islander, former New York Ranger, former Buffalo Sabre, Mr. New York Hockey himself, and the guy who is behind Companions in Courage, Mr. Pat LaFontaine. Good morning.
5: Good morning, John. How are you?
4: I'm doing great. It's always great to talk to you, and it's always great to talk to you about Companions in Courage. The Main Street Mile is coming up on September 5th. It's a tradition I've been lucky enough to be a part of the last few years with you guys and with Mark and with Jim. Tell us a little bit about, I guess, give us your rundown of what Companions in Courage is all about.
5: Well, first of all, John, thanks for your support as always. Companions in Courage is near and dear to my heart. We have an amazing team. As you know, there are two gentlemen there, Jim Johnson and Mark Leff, who have been a part of this for many, many years. It actually started back during my playing days, meeting very courageous young boys and girls who are going through very difficult pediatric issues, illnesses. And at the time, there weren't playrooms. There weren't areas really where kids could escape to and just be kids.
4: Right.
5: And so meeting some courageous kids during that time, as you called in New York Hockey, whether it was in the Islanders, the Sabres, or the Rangers, I met kids during that time, especially in Buffalo during some time where kids were really, really struggling, and they didn't have a place to escape to. So we decided, and I played video games with them, put smiles on their faces. But thought, you know, why can't every kid have a place to escape to, just be a kid, use technology, inspire them during the most difficult time going through, you know, being at a children's hospital. So Companions of Courage was born, and we're 25 years later. We've impacted over 1 million boys and girls in children's hospitals across North America. We've built interactive game rooms that have PCs, video conferencing pods, Xbox 360s.
4: Right.
5: Places for, you know, kids can escape to and play and just be kids. And so one of our big events is the Main Street Mile here on September 5th. And we have a big connection here on Long Island. And we also are doing a lot of other things that I know Jim and Mark can share with you that will I guess it excite you about where we're going to. We just did a family room over at Good Samaritan, Good Sam.
4: Right.
5: And it's really, really special. So we're always evolving, growing, but, you know, kids and families are at the heart of it when they're going through a difficult time.
4: Right. You know, what always strikes me when we talk about it is, you know, you said how it started in your playing days in Buffalo. And so I know things started up there, and then obviously expanding it to Long Island made a lot of sense because of your history here on Long Island. But the fact that, you know, it didn't just stop in New York. I mean, your NHL career was all in New York, but Companions in Courage is across the country.
5: To North America. We've got rooms in Montreal. We have a room in Calgary, Ottawa. We've done 7 different rooms with the National Hockey League here. Here on Long Island, we have Cohen's, we have Huntington, Clark Gillies, and I did what we call a Cub Room, which is a smaller version of a Lion's Den room.
4: Mm-hmm.
5: Good Sam, we have our first family gatherings, respite room for families to go to. Long Island is near and dear. We've got Carolina, Philadelphia, Boston, St. Louis, Tampa, Jacksonville. You know, there are 22 of them, and we continue to grow, not only with content that we do. We have

0: Mark and Tim will share with you. We have a Santa connection we do.
1: Yeah.
0: We've done the Heisman Trophy in the past where we connect with all the rooms and kids can ask questions and obviously talk to Santa Claus. So there's lots of things that we do with technology and the healing process and allowing kids to just be kids during their stays at children's hospitals and families.
1: Right, right. Obviously, having the family there, too, is such a great thing for the kids, too. You know, when you were listing all the towns, it sounded like you were on an NHL road trip, actually, because you were going. I was thinking, what team is there? Okay, yeah, Tampa Bay. Okay, yeah, the Lightning. Okay, taking on much of the Canadians and stuff like that. So it's kind of like you're still doing a road trip, even though you retired from the NHL.
0: Well, you know, the game teaches you so much. Mm-hmm. And I've always said, I think I have a saying, and I said this probably before, score your goals when you're young, because when you get older, life is all about the assists.
1: Right.
0: And from my perspective, it's really just, you know, it's purpose and it's service. And the game, you know, has given me that platform to be able to assist and help kids. And they're all over.
1: Right.
0: I think the most difficult time I've ever had in my life is meeting children that are innocent, that
1: sure.
0: Wondering why they're sick and they're hospitalized and they're going through, whether it be cancer, whether it be, you know, some type of disease, whether, you know, you just look and you say, how can we help them? How can we make them feel just like kids? How can we help their families?
1: Right.
0: And really that's at the forefront. No child in the fight for life or health should ever have to go through it alone.
1: Right.
0: And that's our mission statement from Companions in Courage. And we've got an amazing team. We've got an amazing board. Jimmy Johnson steers the ship there and does an incredible job. And Mark Leff on our technology board does an incredible job. And so we're always evolving. We're always growing. They'll share some of the new things that we're doing to create a positive experience for kids and families in children's hospitals.
1: Right. We're going to talk with Mark and Jim in just a couple of minutes. You know, the Main Street Mile, now this has become a tradition in Farmingdale, and, you know, it's a lot of fun. I've gotten to go the last few years now. It's, you know, there are people there who run the race every year, and, you know, they're always excited to see you, that you sign a million autographs. I wonder if, like, how cramped your hand is after the after party at the tap room every year, because everybody wants you to sign something. But it's such a great atmosphere. It's people helping kids, and it's people just having a good time too.
0: Well, we always talk about what a great way to start out the holiday weekend.
1: Right.
0: Saturday morning, show up, and Farmingdale is such an amazing community, amazing town.
1: Mm-hmm.
0: They shut down the town for the runners to go right through. We go to the tap room. There's a nice, you know, lunch for everybody. Happy to sign autographs and grateful to all the runners and their families that come down and support it every year. It's really incredible. And as we always say, come Monday morning and Tuesday, I guess, because it's a long holiday, Labor Day, but you wake up and you say, what did you do? And you started out by helping kids.
1: Yeah.
0: And getting some exercise and being with your family. And it's about community. And the Long Island community has been incredible all these years, especially in Farmingdale there for what they've done.
1: Right. Well, Pat, you know, we're going to let Jim and Mark take over now and talk about some of the nuts and bolts about what's going to be happening on Saturday. I will see you there. Thank you so much for calling in. And it's always a pleasure. And give me a real quick prediction. What do you think for the Rangers and Islanders this year? Playoffs for both of them or what?
0: I think they're both going to adding different players. The Islanders have made a few changes.
1: Mm-hmm.
0: Obviously, with Schaefer being on your team, you know, he's an incredible talent, won the Calder.
1: Absolutely.
0: So,
1: yeah,
0: they should both be knocking. The Rangers have made a lot of changes, too. So what I would say, John, it's so the parity in the National Hockey League now is at an all-time high.
1: Very true.
0: You know, you get into a win streak, you win 10 games, that might get you in. You lose 10 games, it might take you out. So, you know, it's consistency, and they both, you know, have a real good core of players. So hot goaltending, I think they'll be both knocking on the door, and you never know what can happen because the parity is incredible now.
1: Right. And congratulations to your other old team last year making the playoffs, getting off the schneid. It was, what, 15 years? They finally got back into the big dance last year. So great things for them, too.
0: Yeah, it was nice to finally see that happen. It's been a long time, and great fans of Buffalo, to see them all excited was really special, because brought back memories, because one of the rounds we actually played Boston and we swept them, and then we played Montreal and lost, and Montreal went on to win a cup back in the early 90s. So
1: right.
0: Brought back a lot of memories, and the Islanders are good. I think the Islanders and Rangers will have a tremendous season, and excited for New York State hockey.
1: Right, absolutely. Well, Pat, we will see you on Saturday, September 5th in Farmingdale for the Main Street Mile.
0: I'll see you there, and as always, John, thank you for everything.
1: This is Island Outlook on this station of Connoisseur Media. I'm John Lynch, and we are talking about Companions in Courage and the Main Street Mile. NHL Hall of Famer Pat LaFontaine gave glowing praises about Mark and Jim. So let's hear from the men's themselves. We're going to hear from Jim Johnson and Mark Leff right now. And it's always great to see you guys every year. This is kind of like our tradition.
2: Yep.
1: That we come in and we have this little chat talking about the Main Street Mile and talking about that happening on September 5th. So what's going on this year for the Main Street Mile?
2: Hard to believe 23 years has passed.
1: It's amazing.
2: It's amazing how time flies. But what's going on this year? I mean, again, we're looking forward to having the race.
1: Mm-hmm.
2: And, you know, again, it's a 1 mile fast and flat course. So we're going to have about 350 participants taking place.
1: Mm-hmm.
2: And then after the race is going to be a fundraiser for Companions in Courage at the Tap Room in Farmingdale.
1: Right. Always great raffle prizes. I always got to remember to bring my glasses, because you always make me read the numbers on the ticket, and I can't read them as well as I used to, but, always an amazing, you know, obviously a lot of sports themed stuff, which obviously
2: yes.
1: ties in with the running and with the hockey, of course, but there's all other kinds of cool stuff. Lots of great restaurants here on Long Island, I know, contribute, and lots of memorabilia of different other things too. You always have a really nice collection of stuff there to give away.
2: It's a huge list of raffle prizes. I mean, lots of great dinners, lots of great prizes. And we have a premium raffle where we have, among other things, an autographed football signed by former New York Giant and two-time Super Bowl winner Sean Landetta.
1: Nice.
2: Two-time Super Bowl winner and former New York Giant Perry Williams. There's a basket.
1: Both incredibly nice guys, by the way.
2: Great guys.
1: Yes.
2: Okay. We have an autographed jersey from Bob Nystrom, autographed jersey from Pat LaFontaine, an autographed bottle of his Pinot Noir.
1: Mm.
2: And there's also a football signed by the newest member of the New York Giants, tight end Isaiah Likely.
1: Oh, nice.
2: Yes.
1: Very cool. Very
2: That's
1: cool.
2: just some of the raffles that we have. And there's an autographed jersey we just got from the New York Islanders as well, too. We're grateful for their contribution.
1: Right.
2: Team autographed jersey, I will say.
1: Nice. So, very nice. Very cool. Again, we're going to mention this a couple of times, so I just want to get the websites out there. RunnersEdgeMainStreetMile.com
2: yes.
1: is for the Main Street Mile. And if you want to find out more about Companions in Courage, it's CIC16.org. And the 16, of course, Pat LaFontaine's number on all three New York teams when he played. Number 16 on your scorecard. Number 16 in our hearts, Mr. Pat LaFontaine. Jim, I know you were been involved basically since the beginning with Pat starting Companions in Courage, right?
3: I've only known him 43 years.
1: Is that all?
3: So I've known him since before he met his wife.
1: Wow.
3: So I was an executive with the New York Islanders in the early 80s. When we drafted this little punk kid out of Verdun, which, by the way, quick aside, this week we found out Pat was just designated one of the top 150 players. Actually, he's number 20, I think.
1: Oh, wow.
3: In the history of the Canadian Hockey League.
1: Wow.
3: He was the MVP in 1983-84 in the Canadian Hockey League.
1: Right.
3: 246 points, including 140 goals.
1: Right.
3: That's pretty good.
1: Not bad.
3: A 17-year-old. He broke all of a guy's name you may have heard of, all of his records, a guy named Guy Lafleur.
1: Nah, okay. Yeah, that sounds vaguely familiar. Yeah. He's not bad, too. Yeah.
3: So they just had Canadian Hockey League just had their top 50 players of all time, and Pat was...
1: Well, when they did the top 100 of the NHL all time, he was on that list,
3: too. He's on that list, too.
1: So, I mean, you know, he's pretty legit.
3: He's legit, but here's the good news, John, is that, as you know, he's a way better human being.
1: Yeah.
3: You know, he's a great hockey player, clearly, by all these recognitions. But once you meet him, you understand why he got involved with a passion to help pediatric patients.
1: Right.
3: And some of the things that, you know, we've served 1 million patients. We've built 20 some odd rooms and hospitals across North America. We've delivered mobile Xbox kiosks. We provided stuffed lions. I mean, we've done so much different stuff over the course of time. One of the places that we really wanted to get engaged with on Long Island is Good Samaritan Hospital.
1: Right.
3: So you may be familiar that they recently underwent a $500 million renovation
1: right.
3: of the hospital.
1: Yeah.
3: And one of the things that we were able to accomplish was we got space in the hospital to create for what they were calling a family room.
1: Mm-hmm.
3: They wanted a private space where if you had a patient who is spending time in the hospital, could go with their family, eat dinner together,
1: mm-hmm.
3: watch a movie together, play a game together, play a board game, whatever it was. And so we contacted a few of our friends, and one of our dearest friends is a woman named Cheryl Brown. Mm-hmm. Cheryl Brown has a son, Clinton Brown, who many people familiar with Companions in Courage know. He's a little person who has gone on to be one of the greatest inspirations that any of us has ever met.
1: Right.
3: I think you've met Clinton.
1: Yeah, no, he's been at the after party almost every year, I think. Yeah.
3: And he's just an inspiration.
1: Yeah, great guy.
3: And his mom is a big fan of Pat's and Companions in Courage. And she had a friend who had just lost her husband.
1: Mm.
3: And the woman said, I want to do something to help this charity. And do you have any hospitals that are on the water?
1: Mm.
3: So, kind of an unusual request.
1: Yeah, okay.
3: But there happens to be one. It's mm-hmm. on Great South Bay in Islip.
1: That's the benefit of Long Island. You know, we got a lot of stuff
3: on
1: the water.
3: It's always water.
1: Yep.
3: So she and her foundation, Heartfelt Wings, got involved with funding the room, and we opened the room several months ago. And the impact of the room is felt when we got a note this week, actually, from a family who have been longtime supporters of Companions in Courage.
1: Mm.
3: And they said, we've always supported Pat. We've always supported your work, but we never knew how impactful it was until we needed to use it.
1: Right. Sure.
3: And we went to Good Sam with our granddaughter, and we finally found for the first time how important the work is that Pat does.
1: Right.
3: Because it affected our family. Thank you so much.
1: Right.
3: Well, if that doesn't tear at your heartstrings and tell you you're on the right path, then nothing will.
1: Mm-hmm.
3: And that's the beauty of Pat LaFontaine, who used, you know, he's like the Pied Piper, used his celebrity to right. benefit those in need. And that's just him, you know.
1: Right. I say this every year. He's the one thing that Ranger and Islander fans can agree on, is what a great guy he is. I mean, I wasn't too fond of him the first half of his career as a Ranger fan, but later on I appreciated him quite a bit more. But
2: yeah.
1: I was going to get the disclaimer out that I am a Ranger fan. I admit it. But, you know, obviously, the great thing about, a lot of guys in the NHL, and I know Pat will say, you know, how much he learned from those Stanley Cup team Islander guys, you know, Bossy and Trottier and Bobby Nystrom and all those guys, you know, was so wonderful. And then, you know, working with the Buffalo Sabres organization and their alumni and the Ranger alumni.
3: John, when you look at, you know, some of the influences on him early on, Rod Gilbert.
1: Right, sure.
3: He was one of the early guys. And then Pat passed it on to Adam Graves.
1: Right.
3: And
1: who does amazing things too.
3: So when you look, I mean, obviously Bobby Nystrom and Clark Gillies and Eddie Westfall and all those guys had such a great impact on Pat. Now the beautiful thing is he's looking at the next generation.
1: Right.
3: And the Matt Martins and, you know, Anders Lee just got traded, but, mm-hmm. you know, he was doing charitable work. To see that legacy pass on, in my mind, it's the most valuable piece of you having a professional sports team in your market.
1: Yeah.
3: And that is
1: absolutely
3: the value that is placed by those players to give back to that community.
1: Mm-hmm.
3: So these guys are from all over, you know, the world.
1: Right. Now. Oh, yeah, sure. Know? Absolutely. Yeah.
3: And to think about what they've done in our little neck of the woods here on Long Island is just an extraordinary accomplishment. And it's because of the Rangers being here, the Islanders being here, and other teams.
1: Right.
3: It's very powerful.
1: Right. I mean, Pat mentioned, Schaefer on the Islanders, of course, you know, a great young player for them, but, he's already done stuff. Like he's already, you know, you've seen him on, you know, if you watch News 12 and stuff like that. You know, he's 19, 20 years old, 21 years old, whatever he is, to have that. And, you know, he learned it from guys like Pat LaFontaine.
3: Correct.
2: Mm-hmm. Yep.
3: Correct.
1: That's really such an amazing tribute. We are talking about Companions Encouraging the Main Street Mile. And again, that is happening September 5th this year, Saturday of the big holiday weekend. Of course, as Pat said, you know, kicking off the holiday weekend, you can go to the website, runnersedgemainstreetmile.com. And Companions Encourages at CIC16.org. A little tough to say when you try to say it fast. The great thing about the website for Companions Encourages, you can make a donation right there and click on the donate now. And if you can't take part in the Main Street Mile and you just want to throw in a couple of bucks, you can definitely do that at the Main Street Mile website as well. There's donate now buttons. So you can definitely, if you can't be a part of it, but the better thing to do and the more fun thing to do is to be a part of the Main Street Mile. And, so let's run through the day. And I know there's all the different races for the different groups. So Mark, give us the rundown.
2: Well, 8:30 a.m. it kicks off with a quarter mile kids fun run. And I got to tell you, that's one of the most fun parts of the day.
1: Yep.
2: Even when you see a little 2 or 3 year old being, you know, carried by their parents, but it is just so much fun.
1: Right.
2: And, in fact, Jim and I were just talking prior to the broadcast here about what a proud moment it is, even for some grandparents to watch their grandchildren run that.
1: Sure. Yeah, that's cool. So,
3: and every participant in that
2: gets a free ice cream from McDonald's. Ooh,
1: there you go. That's nothing wrong with that. That's you got to earn it, but okay.
2: We're very grateful to the McDonald's chain, actually, here in Massapequa and Farmingdale, and they've been doing this for years.
1: Yeah.
2: Is giving the free ice cream to the kids. Then it's going to be at approximately 9:10 a.m. given Long Island Railroad train schedules, that's when the fun part of the race dealing, but all good. And again, LIRR has been a great partner working with us. So again, safety is key.
1: Sure.
2: But needless to say, you know, we kicked that off at that time and it's one heat that we do. Mm. So it's one race, men and women both.
1: Mm-hmm.
2: In fact, but in advance, we have a wheelchair athlete by the name of Pete Hawkins, who's been a mainstay for so many years.
1: Yeah, he's been there every year.
2: He's been such a great inspiration.
1: Yeah.
2: So, you know, again, we accommodate all are welcome. You know, it could be elite athletes. It could be individual, you know, it could just be recreational athletes. Cause at the end of the day, this is all about benefiting or supporting sick children in the children's hospitals that Companions Encourage benefits. Right. So, you know, again, but getting back to the race itself, we have again at 9:10, the race goes off and then there's an award ceremony for the runners. And then at approximately 11 a.m., then we open up the tap room.
1: Mm-hmm.
2: And that's where we have the post-race fundraiser.
1: Right.
2: That's where we have the raffles. That's where we have also Oyster Bay Brewery is also donating the first beer is on the house.
1: Nice.
2: So as part of the admission, you get that. You get a buffet. You could buy raffle tickets. You get to see Pat.
1: Mm-hmm.
2: It's so much fun. And again, just the atmosphere that's there. Everybody knows the reason that they're there as well, too. But it's a fun time.
1: Right.
2: When you're there.
1: And I know usually every year there's a bunch of elected officials there from Long Island.
2: Yes.
1: And they're usually giving citations and awards to a lot of different people. Which is always great. It's a real community event. I always, when we talk about like closing down the main street there in Farmingdale, it's kind of like a block party in a way. It's definitely got that kind of vibe to it.
2: Absolutely. And I will also add that in terms of the dignitaries, I mean, Supervisor Saladino has been coming down for years.
1: He's there every year.
2: Been a great supporter. Councilman Hand.
1: Mm.
2: We had Controller Elaine Phillips from Nassau County be there as well, too.
1: Mm.
2: And let's not also forget that when you enter the tap room, you also get your picture taken by a very good friend of mine for a good part of my life. And that's Joel Harris.
1: Right.
2: Joel's got a heart of gold. He does some incredible work.
1: Mm-hmm.
2: And we want to make sure that we pass along a thanks for all the great work he's been doing for years as well.
1: Right. Absolutely. And it's a party and it's great. You know, if you don't want to run the race, you just want to come to the tap room. You can do that too. You don't have to run if you can or don't feel able to. I spend most of my time in the after party more than the running myself personally, but you know, that's what I do. You know, that's my vibe. But again, you know, what it all comes back to and what I love about what Pat and what Jim and Mark have done with the Companions Encourage and the idea of it is, I mean, obviously these are kids going through a really rough time and maybe the worst, tough, most difficult time of their life. And it gives them a chance to be a kid again, which as traumatic as dealing with an illness is, getting that taken away from them is a real tragedy too, you know, beyond the health, the mental thing of it. And to just sit and maybe play a video game with their brother or sister who they don't get to see every day anymore. It's phenomenal what these rooms give them a chance to do.
3: You don't realize it as much unless you're a person like the child life staff or the nursing staff at the hospital who come back. The child life staff, they're miracle workers because they're the ones that manage the pet therapy, the art therapy, the music therapy. They need resources. They need tools they can use. The collaborative benefit of healing takes place in these rooms.
1: Right.
3: And it's a hard thing to measure.
1: Mm-hmm.
3: But talk to the people who are with these children every day, and they will tell you the power that brings.
1: Right.
3: One of the great things about the Main Street Mile is all the money that is raised, most of it goes to something we call the Santa Connection.
1: Mm-hmm.
3: And the Santa Connection is just like, oh my God, this is an amazing collaboration that we work with Connoisseur Media to host the North Pole.
1: We're happy to be a part of that because we're connecting Santa with kids. How cool is that? Connecting kids with Santa.
3: Something's wrong with you if you don't have a heart, an absolute happy feeling coming into it where Santa Claus comes to the North Pole set up here.
1: Right.
3: And we get all of the people at all of the hospitals to send us a little blurb on each child prior to Santa's visit.
1: Right.
3: And these kids are never going to go to a shopping mall. They're too sick. They can't get out.
1: Sure, yeah.
3: So their only exposure to Santa Claus is going to be through this one-on-one video chat with Santa. And as soon as the child comes in front of the video, Santa Claus says, "Hey, John, how you doing, buddy? Right. Oh, my gosh, you look so much better than last year. They're taking good care of you. That's Everybody great. Loves you. You know, but you better tell your sister, Mary, she's on my naughty list. And if she doesn't start cranking it up, she's going to get cold." And the kids are in awe. They're my God, this is the real Santa. He knows my sister. Right. He knows my dog.
1: Santa doesn't need those notes, by the way, but you're just helping him out, making it a little easier for him.
2: But I will add, we have a team that works on this.
1: Mm.
2: And I've been doing this for years. I mean, actually, the Santa Connection goes back to my days when I worked at Cisco Systems.
1: Right.
2: And I mean, this basically over the years, it's evolved. And we have an entire team that makes sure that, again, we're engaged with the child life teams. We get the personal information on each of the children. So they really feel this is really Santa.
1: Right.
2: This is an experience that inspires me.
1: Right. I
2: mean, this is, and again, we can't thank you enough. You're a Connoisseur Media for what you do hosting, you know.
1: Oh, it's our pleasure.
2: The event.
1: It's our pleasure. I mean, I don't pay for the building, but the bosses actually take credit for that, but I'll take it since I'm representing them here. But no, it is cool. And you know, it's always great to see you guys, you know, when you come in around the holiday time and, you know, just seeing like the hive of activity of it. It's very cool.
3: Well, each hospital also is giving gift cards.
1: Mm.
3: You know, for a lot of these kids and families, they might have one child in the hospital, but they have two or three other children.
1: Sure. Sure.
3: And the cost of healthcare and the cost of helping their child get well is a burden. And for many of the families, the gift card that they receive as part of Santa Connection is the only gift that child will receive that year. So it's so important when you connect all of the dots, okay, of the Main Street Mile in Farmingdale to, you know, the Santa Connection to helping families. It's a year-round love, but it all connects. And when people support, like you said, even donating a couple of bucks.
1: Right.
3: Or
1: every little bit helps.
3: Going into the raffle. All of that money is taken, and it's used to brighten the life of a child.
1: Right.
3: And, you know, there's enough things going on in the world today that'll rip your heart out and say, what the heck are we doing and what's going on?
1: Sure.
3: And if you can have an opportunity to help a kid, this is an easy one.
1: Yeah, absolutely. And you know, you feel good about yourself too. And when you're doing it, You know, it's great. So we got about a minute left. You know, Mark, why don't we go just go through the details again? Obviously, Runner's Edge, MainStreetMile.com is where people can sign up and join, right?
2: That's right. And when you go to the site, you also can, you could buy raffles in advance.
1: Oh, cool.
2: You don't need to be present to win.
1: Mm-hmm.
2: I'm also going to add that we're going to be taking credit cards this year as well to make it easier to purchase raffle tickets as well.
1: Cool.
2: So there's a lot of cool stuff that we're doing to really enhance the experience.
1: Right.
2: I also want to take a moment. There are some sponsors I want to make sure that we call
1: out
2: as well, too. So, you know, for 23 years, Dr. Larry Lembo has been a sponsor for every single year, as has the Runner's Edge in Farmingdale. We also have the National Hockey League, the New York Islanders, Falkbilt, Horizon Paper, Brooks, Carmen Callahan and Ingham, Stu Leonard's, Americana Architects. Sterling Risk Insurance here on Long Island is a new sponsor.
1: Mm.
2: They're going to be sending a number of people, and they're going to be making, they've made some generous donations, as a matter of fact,
1: That's
2: that you're
1: great.
2: Going to see in the swag, and as well as, a, you know, being a generous sponsor. So again, the support that we've gotten has been terrific. And most importantly, I want to make sure we call out Corey Roberts and the team at Race Awesome for the incredible work that they do helping to set up the logistics.
1: That's
2: and make
1: great.
2: It a great experience.
1: Absolutely. Well, it takes a lot of people. And I know the two of you, Jim Johnson, Mark Leff, you guys, this is a passion for both of you, obviously. And it's a great job that you and Pat all do together working as a team. And I know Pat would like the team references and all that kind of stuff, the assists and the goals and all that, because he loves to make those references. But and so I'll do that for him since he's already moved off the phone. But it's a team effort, and you guys are Stanley Cup champions, in my opinion. So
2: thank you
1: both for coming in.
3: Thanks, John.
2: Appreciate it, John.
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0: died and you just said that. 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
0: That rocks.

Yes, Europe. Yes, it's a hair scare weekend. It's 94.3 The Shark. Did you get that? You got it right. I love, love Europe. Okay, what's up? It's DJ Mighty Iris. Let's do this. You know, Des Rocks is so cool. I'm digging his music. Happy Sunday. Hey, yo!

0: Imagine this. No cell phones, no Netflix, no email. And the only way to get your music was to go to your local record store to pick up a cassette, record, or this new thing called a CD. 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Or maybe more. It's a Hair Scare Weekend. 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And yes, you're gonna take it. 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

Oh, that's the jam. It's 94.3 The Shark. It's a hair scare weekend once again. It's Mighty Iris. Hey, hey. Okay, so I've watched Dugout Dads like over 5 times, I think. You guys remember the movie The Sandlot, right? Well, The Sandlot Gang are back in a new series. It's on YouTube right now. There's 9 episodes. They're like 5 minutes each. It's a quick watch. It's so funny. So The Sandlot guys are coaches, and their kids are in baseball. So it's really cute. You gotta watch it. Dugout Dads. Look it up. Here's Radiohead.

It's 94.3 The Shark. Hello, it's Mighty Iris. And I really wanted to see that Buddy movie this weekend. I haven't had a chance to. Maybe tonight. Have you seen the teaser trailers for this? It's like clearly inspired by Barney the Dinosaur, but it's a horror film. Yeah, look up the teaser. It's so good. Here's the Cranberries.

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1: The Jeep Long Island Beach Report calls for temperatures in the low 80s and a chance of rain on Saturday. 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

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Oh, my God. So the Scorpions are about to kick off their Vegas residency. I think we should rent a van and let's drive to Vegas and go see the Scorpions with, I think, Buck Cherry is the guest feature at that residency. 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I want to see the Scorpions again. 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

All right, guys, it's 94.3 The Shark on a hair scare weekend. I love this. I love this song, too. I make myself tons of mix CDs, especially over the years, and this song is always on there. 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

Love my David Lee Roth. It's 94.3 The Shark. 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

Speaking of the Beastie Boys, have you guys listened to Mike D's new album? It's his debut solo album. It came out this weekend. It's 94.3 The Shark. I haven't listened to it all yet, but I've heard a lot of his new singles and I dig it. This is the first new music we've heard from any Beastie Boy in 15 years. I think it's 15, yeah. Go check it out. Here's Fozzy.

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7: 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VAX-D is so successful, it's been seen on ABC, CBS, and NBC News. 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

It's 94.3 The Shark. What's up? It's Mighty Iris. Hopefully you've seen the Green Day movie by now. I don't know. I'm not going to bug you anymore about it. Moving on. It's a hair scare weekend and Monster Ballads. Remember that compilation? Remember the commercial for Monster Ballads? They played this song in there. Here's Warrant.

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94.3 The Shark. It's a hair scare weekend. Okay, it's Mighty Iris High. And this song just makes me want to watch Jay and Silent Bob Strike Back, which is streaming for free on Pluto TV. And I also think Kevin Smith and Jason Mewes and all of the Mallrats crew are doing mall tours right now. Yeah, I need to look that up. I would love to meet them.

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0: 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Chris Barron of the Spin Doctors. 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

All right, guys, we're having an event in October. You better be there. It's 94.3 The Shark presents Story of a Song. It'll be at Mulcahy's in Wausau, October 22nd. 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

0: 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Hello, it's Mighty Iris. And you know what I've always wanted to do? Prank phone call someone. I don't have the stones to do that, but I would love to prank call them with the opening line of this song right here. Here's Cake.
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I hope you brought your appetites for this hair scare weekend. 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Yeah, go. 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
0: rocks.

Yes, that's the jam. Sebastian Bach will always be one of my music boyfriends. I have a few. I have many. Okay, I have a lot. It's 94.3 The Shark. It's a Hair Scare Weekend. Here's the White Stripes.

0: unique. But more than anything, I think radio is about people, about sharing the soundtrack of our lives, hearing a familiar voice, discovering a favorite song, and supporting the local businesses, restaurants, and events that make Long Island our home. 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

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I hope you guys have been listening to Rob Rush every Friday for your free beer Friday. That's going on through Labor Day, which is just around the corner. He's going to hook you up with a $100 gift certificate to Superstar Beverage. 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

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It's going to be great. It's 94.3 The Shark. Here's Ninth Key. I dig this song.

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Today's a great day for some hair music. I love hair bands. It's 94.3 The Shark. It's Mighty Iris. It's a hair scare weekend. And my uncle used to, were you around in the days of the VHS and the VCRs and trying to record your favorite music videos from MTV? My uncle did that, and he gave me one of his VHSs growing up, and it had this music video on it. Here's White Lion.

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That was my first concert right there. Poison. I to this day, I tell the story that CeCe DeVille looked right at me. It's 94.3 The Shark. It's a hair scare weekend. I'm loving this. Here's Blackstone Cherry. That's

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Ah, see? That singer right there from 9 Days will be out at 94.3 The Shark presents Story of a Song. That's October 22nd at Mulcahy's in Wantagh. 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It's going to be a night full of stories and songs, acoustic songs, from the singer of 9 Days, The Verve Pipe, The Spin Doctors, and Wheatus. Hope to see you there. Here's Nelson. Oh, yes.

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Pearl Jam had a milestone albumversary this week. Did you know? Did you get them a cake? This album right here, the 10 album, turned 35 years young on Thursday. Crazy, right? Here's

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6: 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I'm Dr. Keith Solomon, D.C. from the Long Island Disc Decompression Center. 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VAX-D is so successful, it's been seen on ABC, CBS, and NBC News. 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
17: 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Kicking off another rock.

yeah. Sadly, it's time for me to get out of here. It's 94.3 The Shark. It's Mighty Iris. We'll talk next week. And yeah, yeah. Oh, wanted to give a rock star birthday shout out to Lars of Rancid. It's his birthday today. Happy birthday, Lars. Your social deep.

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Ivan Moody from the one, the only Five Finger Death Punch. Our new album, Legacy, out now. It's time. Get yours. This is the newest single, Nails in the Coffin. Be well.

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8: 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Now look at you, stuffing that leftover paint in a closet, under the sink, even under your bed. Next time, take the paint out of paint with our three rules for painting smarter. Buy only what you need, use up what you have, and if that doesn't do it, take it to a paint care drop-off site to recycle the rest today. 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